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0: District Unit Sorry, 10-6 and 46, check solicitors at 2200 West Danforth Road, 2200 West Danforth Road, District 1, Walmart. Going pretty is advising that there are two males in the parking lot selling candy. They have been asked to leave, but they are refusing to leave.
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0: 659, clear traffic from Walmart, relieve 727. 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
1: 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Engine 6, difficulty breathing at 4900 North Broadway, math page 25A.
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2: 725 at Menominee. Can you check two for runaway NCIC? First subject, last name Turner, Tom, Union, Robert, Nora, Edward, Robert, first name Kayon, King, Edward, Young, Ocean, Nora. Date of birth is December 25th, 2009, break. Second subject is last name Clark, Charles, Lincoln, Adam, Robert, King, first name Jolante, John, Adam, Lincoln, Adam, Nora, Tom, Edward. Date of birth 12/31/2008. Both are black males.

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2: 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Last is William, Adam, George, Nora, Edward, Robert. First up, Tom, Edward, Robert, Robert Young. 41980, blackmail.
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2: 4. 728, hold back from 930 second.
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2: Okay, time for the traffic.
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2: 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Ocean, Tom, Ocean, Paul, Ocean, Nora, Young, from the white Honda CRV.

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0: The light signal Boulevard, Ida Frank Zebra 590 on a gray Altima coupe.

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0: 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He's 1012 NCIC. It's limited extradition times 2 out of California. I have to call and confirm with them. Valid at 43 out of Oklahoma, 1012 III, California, and Michigan.
1: Okay, go ahead with III.
0: Looks like out of California, he has 5 of 20 for shoplifting, 1 of 17, possession of CDS, burglary, felony charges, probation modification, San Marcos for the other state.
1: We're clear.

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1: 10-4.
2: Six
0: 727, the 89 vehicle is going to be a gray Chevy Spark, it left eastbound.
1: 10-4.
2: Not currently out with him, but can you check one more for 44s and LSPI?

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1: Engine 5,
0: Lincoln,
1: rescue
0: Adam,
1: 5,
0: Edward,
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0: 727, the calling party advised that the 20 on the 89 vehicle is going to be Robert Sam, Robert 687. The calling party did pull into the collision center parking lot.
1: 10-4. Engine 4, Rush for responding, going to fire ground 1.
0: Engine 4, Rush for responding, fire ground 1.
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2: AMR to EFD responding to the car wreck. Be advised it is on the eastbound lanes. 2 car accident.
1: 611.
3: Good.
4: AMR, is this going to be northbound, which would be the east side of the highway?
3: You add with it.
1: Report occurred on Hill Valley.
5: 925 had abandoned the domestic abuse by strangulation.
1: Units responding to the 82. The patient's going
4: are
1: to be
4: located the accident at Cobell and I-35?
1: Subaru in the eastbound lanes.
5: Domestic abuse by assault, PI,
1: on second
5: to appear, petty larceny. 925 out of Edmond, domestic assault and battery by strangulation, domestic A and B, PI, larceny. Goes on with more larceny.
3: Agent 5, Agent 4, I don't think it's going to be on the highway. It's actually going to be on the 3 and 2nd Street, eastbound lanes.
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4: 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Yeah,
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2: 10-9, sir.
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0: Go ahead.
1: Just advising Lodi or Lodi PD, advise that they will not extradite, and I'm on the phone with Sacramento right now.
0: Yeah, well.
1: Good.
0: 6946. Okay. Is there any unit working the 89, 76 at Second and Bryant?
2: 727-97.
1: 727's en route to that. The 28 is Robert Sam Roberts 687. Okay.

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1: 10-4.
2: Go ahead.
3: Should be 10-8, Roger 82, at second half of course.
0: Clear.
2: Amen.
0: Go ahead.
2: En route to Walmart, Drew Lee, Outer District Unit.
0: Clear. Police 11.
4: Good.
0: Sacramento County advised that they would not extradite.
4: Yeah, where are they? Engine 5, Evan. 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
0: Clear.
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0: 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Reckless driver, 15th and Broadway. 15th and Broadway, District 3. It's a red Tundra going southbound, swerving, not being followed, 1946. Clear.
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2: Medic 122-122, priority 2 for the unknown illness. East 2nd Street and South Bryant Avenue. East 2nd Street and South Bryant Avenue. 1953.
3: Clear, Engine 1's responding. Be advised the patient is going to be located to the east of the intersection at the Gerber collision. It's across the street from Executive Inn. PD's on scene.

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1: Go ahead, sir.
0: Where did your accident happen? I'll try to find it on the camera.
1: Going eastbound on 2nd, stopped at Bryant. The victim was in the left lane.
0: Okay, so it happened right before the intersection?
1: Negative, sir. The Unit 2 was stopped at the intersection when Unit 1 came up and rear-ended him.
0: Okay.
2: Negative, 728 to 725 on B.
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0: 728-659 on me.
1: Were you questioning?
2: Sorry, pal.
0: 28 can be Tom, Boy, Charles, 997.
1: The patient's going to be located at the east of the intersection in the Gerber Collision parking lot. Please on the
3: please. Tom, Boy, Charles, 997. 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
1: Clear, what's the last part?
3: It's Convoy Charles 997. 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
1: Convoy Charles 997 is clear. 2013 Hyundai, blue in color, tire 6 of 2026. Kimberly Curtis, 501 with 15th, Edmund.
3: Thank you. I have two to check all the way when you're ready.
1: Good.
0: 728-10-8.
3: Brooks, Virtual 8. 7X. Oh, break. Second class at Curtis versus Kimberly, 12:31.79, white female.

0: Unit 14727.
1: Go, sir.
0: Yeah, that's definitely the same car that they just went 10-15 out of.
1: 10-4, thank you, sir.
0: Mm-hmm. 3-9-M.
2: Good. Go ahead.
1: Can you go ahead and start one record for now?

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1: Go ahead.
0: 8 and 12.
1: Oh, go ahead.
0: Female subject. 43 suspended, 10-12 SBI, break. Male subject is clear local, he's 10-12 county under a different name, site release only, 10-12 40, sorry, valid 43, 10-12 OSBI.
1: Can you go with OSBIs for both?
2: I've seen you one available.
0: 10-12 available. Most recent for the female subject is 1 of 2003 out of Lexington for possession of CDS, break. Most recent for the male is 3 of 23 Canadian County failure to appear on burglary in the second degree.
1: Sure. You check them Canadian, I think? Yeah.

0: Gentlemen.
1: Right.
0: Call of Canadian County times 2 will take.
1: No. What are they for?
0: The first one is just a site release. The other one's for Berg without permission.
1: No.

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0: 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He refused transport.

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0: 10:15 one time and route to the city jail, starting mileage 113006.
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0: 727-28
1: Correct.
0: Right. Public clear off that accident. You can put me on that reckless driver, Coffee Creek 935.
1: Clear, reckless driver, Coffee Creek 935. It's a white Chevy 28, Tom, clean Tom 290 going southbound. They're waiting on the road and flipping people off, not being followed.

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0: Unit 1, Robert, Sam, Robert, 687 on a gray Chevy Spark, brake. Unit 2, Henry William Young, 30, Adam, on a tan slash gold Subaru Outback.
1: Okay. 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
0: 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I'm on hold with county. 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
0: Check a traffic hazard, 2200 West Danforth Road, 2200 West Danforth Road, District 1. Calling for advice at the entrance off of Santa Fe. The light is not cycling properly.
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0: Clear the jail on my call, and then back out of the jail and be transporting 731's guy to OU for med clearance.
1: Okay.
0: And starting 505.
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0: Okay.
1: In reference to your fireworks call, is RP actually able to see it in the neighborhood or just hear it?
0: Can you check if fireworks in the area of Country Club Drive and Country Club Terrace? 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Calling quite advice. There are several houses in this area setting off fireworks.
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2: In Rock and Horse.
0: Clear.
4: 728, we'll be back from Coville and Broadway.
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1: Yeah, just be advised, whenever I was coming back from 46, the fireworks stand northwest of Waterloo and Broadway was shooting a bunch of them off, so that could very well be it.
4: Shift 3, 10-8.
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0: 69 for me.
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0: 10-15, two times en route to the county jail. 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

0: 7:25, 7:28, called the RP back. She advised that she had just heard some fireworks, did not see them. We advised her about the fireworks stands north of Waterloo. She was fine if you wanted to check to your satisfaction with that answer.
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0: 725 in.
1: Right.
0: Security shack advised me that there's possibly a party going on in this area as well.
1: Clear. Would you like more units?
0: I can advise for now.
1: Clear.
0: 728 with him. Seven twenty-eight, 725, go to 10-4. 10-4.

0: 669 Edmund.
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0: You want to check this area? I'm going to flip around. This guy said it was the northeast more.
1: Civil. 729 traffic. Second Midwest, Tom, John, X-ray 120 on a white pickup.
2: Okay.

0: $17 me checking all the way.
1: Good.
0: Two last names. First last names is going to be Tom Robert Union John. I don't think it'd make an Ocean. Second last name is going to be Charles Adam Sam Adam David Ocean. First name is going to be Boy Ocean Nora Ida Frank Adam Charles Ida Ocean. Date of birth is 5/14/63. Hispanic male.

0: 7:15. Can you check a business at 600 South Bryant, 600 South Bryant, District 4 with National Guard Armory? Calling for any advice that they can hear someone in the building, unknown description, the gate codes, the notes.
1: 10-4, 7-11, excuse me.
0: Clear, be advised, the calling party is sitting in a silver Chrysler and will wave you down.
1: 10-4.
0: 729.
2: Good.
0: Give it a roll in.
2: Hey, for you ready?
1: Okay.
2: Give me John, 081-556-672.
0: What was the last two numbers?
3: 725, Evan.
2: 72.
0: Good.
3: Both units 98, negative contact.
0: Over. Clear.
1: Zombie.
0: Good.
1: Who's the RP?

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1: Ethan Nye?
0: Seems like he's a soldier here.
1: 10-4.

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1: All right.
2: Do that every week. I'll be by 20 in a second, Douglas.
1: Okay.

0: 72 Kosher Bar.
1: Tower. Say 15, I'm in both units, going 97. Hi.
0: 754, I'm on traffic.
1: Got it.
0: Second Jackson, Queen, John, Sam, 721, the white Subaru, Albeck.
1: Clear.
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1: 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Assisting 723.
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0: You're rolling for me all the way, please. Last of Lincoln, Ida, Paul, Paul, Edward. First of Kyle. David, 02-14-1982. It's a white male.
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0: 6:19, 7:25, we made contact with the calling party's mother. 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
0: Both units 98, check the front and back yard. There's no signs of activity. Didn't see anybody. Check the area in service.
1: Okay.
0: So you can 1022 any alarms that might come out from this address. We accidentally set it off.
1: Never. Also be advised that the east sun is now on scene.
0: 10-4, yeah, he's behind our car, I think.
2: Six 11 heavy track.
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0: 115 Evan. I'm Broadway Extinction and just past 33rd trying to get a vehicle stopped. Victor, Henry, Victor, 194. I'm just south of Comfort.
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0: Last name, Charles Ocean Victor, Ida Nora, George Tom Ocean Nora. First name, Lincoln Adam Edward, Lincoln Edward, 92-04, unknown female.
1: 10-4. 10-4. 725, 659, the domestic today has been physical. The calling party is outside and the female is in the bedroom. They're both 88. There's no weapons involved. They're refusing medical.
3: 725, clear.
2: 720 to 693, I see a female walking eastbound on Kicking Bird Road right now.

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0: All units 1034 Lucas Driver. Reckless driver, Evan Roden Kelly. Evan Roden Kelly going eastbound. It's a white Nissan Elantra swerving and changing lanes without signal. 2150.
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0: District NSR 10-6, start for Churchill Unknown, 710 Churchill Road, 710 Churchill Road, District 2, calling for use in Unit 9, advising the subjects in Unit 10 are screaming for help.
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2: I'm clear. Ed, maybe you have a closer unit. Can you start one over that way?
1: 6-19, a little bit closer. You can get it back.
0: Evans clear, 7-11, short 10-8.
1: 4, thank you very much.

0: 6/11/619, the coin party advised that they could hear thudding and slamming, possibly a physical altercation between two adults. There is no known children on scene, unknown weapons or 88s.
1: Ten four. Do we have call history here?

0: Claire, be advised the only call history that we have at this address was from 4:30 of 2026 for a threatening obscene phone call. It appears the calling party advised that her ex-boyfriend was threatening her over Instagram.
1: Yep.
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0: You can go ahead and send me that loud noise disturbance at 400 East Stanford from 4th and Pratt.
1: Clear. She's unsure which apartment it's in. It's somewhere in Building 8.
0: Clear.
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0: 6394. I see a silver truck, however, I don't see a porta potty, and all of these houses have residents occupying them, so I don't understand why RP believes that no one's supposed to be here. I'm right behind you. Amos. 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
1: Okay.
0: We're going to be making contact with a vehicle matching the description at Norway Spruce Street and Black Polar Way.
1: 10-4.
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2: 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Female house going to her mother's house around the corner. 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
0: 711, I'm in.
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0: 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It's going to be separate from 715's call.

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0: Check one for 44s. Last name Smith, Sam, Mary, Ida, Tom, Henry. First name Edward. Edward, David, William, Adam, Robert, David. Date of birth 11/04/2007, white male.
1: Same rotation with the new one. Clear.

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0: That was a suspicious vehicle in the Life Church parking lot off of 35 Lincoln Paul David 223. It's a Ford Bronco Black. All of us.
1: Super.
2: 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Gold Toyota Camry.
1: Super.
0: 7-11 is clear traffic again. I'll be around at 724.
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0: 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She's on her way now.
1: 7-4.
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0: 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I haven't seen anything coming up Trail Ridge. I'm turning on to Wood Hollow now.
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1: 710's
2: en route to him.
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0: 725-710, what was his description again?
2: They're all wearing white t-shirts. Looked like two of them had black shorts and one of them had brown shorts.
0: 10-4, person I'm out on is unrelated, different description.
3: 729-11.
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1: Last of Long, common spelling. 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
0: Clear, was that just 44s?
1: Affirm.

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0: 7-11.
1: Yes.
0: Clear County, back around to the city.
1: 10-4.
0: 7-10, I'm traveling.
1: Yes.
0: Edmund Road, Santa Fe, Queen Mary Lincoln, 159, and a white Chevy Malibu.
1: 10-4.
0: 728, Edmund. I'll be out with 1 second and closer into the north. Second advice for now.
2: Seven 31 Evan. I'll be 10-8.

0: 720's written. Be out with 2 at the Edmond Car Wash, Broadway and 15th.
1: Yeah, check.
0: 7-11's with him.
1: 7.
0: And throw in Edmond.
1: Go ahead.
2: I'll be out with 1 behind Papa John's. I'll advise her now.
1: 10-4.
0: 6-20, I'll be on set 7.
1: 10-4, have a good night.
0: Yeah, I'll advise her. Thank you. 7-20, Evan.
1: Good.
0: We 98, I'll test subject. He's 10-4.
1: 10.
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0: 639, Evan, I'm 10-7.
1: 10. Go ahead.
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0: 725 down there. 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I can advise her now.
1: 10-4.
0: Queen George Zebra 801. It's a blue Jeep looking car.
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0: Second and Vista, Charles Lincoln Nora 612 on a silver Toyota.
1: 10.
2: 611 Evan traffic. Parkland Gate 4th, Arkansas 28, George Frank, Adam Nora, Robert Paul, Red Ultima.
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0: Ever and Kelly to the south, Sam Tom, X-ray 939 on a white Nissan Murano.
1: Sam.
2: 7011.
1: Sam for.
3: Yeah, I'm on another vehicle at Mitch Park, in front of the YMCA. Tag is 15 Edward. Edward Lincoln. Same thing.
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0: 619, and maybe 2829 on my van.
1: Good.
0: John, Nora, 8, Adam, Zebra, 0, 8, William, 9, 6, William, 5, 4, 4, 3, 4, 7.
2: 7, 10, clear, drive.
1: 10.
0: 6, 11, 10.
1: 10, 4. Checks clear to primary plate, Henry, X-ray, David, 400. 2006 Nissan Murano, no color given, expires 11 of 2019 to a Ray Weiss out of Oklahoma City.

0: 7:23, I'm moving back in.
1: Sam.
2: Seven seven.
1: Go ahead.
2: Be out with a dog at Evan Rodenfritz. Not getting advice for now.

0: 517, Charlie.
1: Yes.
0: Change the lights, Lincoln Boulevard to the west. John Union, Robert, 268, so Black Ford Ranger.
1: 10-4.
2: 725, Andrew.
1: Yes.
2: Vehicle Mitch Park, South Parking Lot, Frank Lincoln, 0179, 726 is with me.
1: 10-4.
3: 723, I'm traffic.
1: Yes.
3: Broadway and South, Lincoln Union, Adam 249, Black Nissan, also.
1: 10-4.
0: 728, clear traffic.

0: 6-19 November, you can check one.
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2: 725 M in both units today.
1: Yeah.
0: All the way, please. Last of Connor, Charles Ocean, Nora, Nora, Edward, Robert, first of Annie, Adam, Nora, Nora, Ida, Edward, at birth 4-13-91, white female.
1: Sir.
0: And if you could check out Lincoln County as well.
1: Sir.

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0: Be checking the area of Kovo and Kelly for a car alarm I can hear.
1: 10-4.
0: I found it. It's outside the Red Coyote on Coville. 726, you want to head out here? 10-4. Seven 28 traffic.
1: Yes.
2: Second in University, Sam Nora Boy, 164. It's going to be a black Kia.
1: 10.
0: Seven 25 Edmund, 10-8, there's just an accident.

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0: 1 of 26, Edmund, possession of CDS. 12 of 25, Wagner County, failure to appear in possession of paraphernalia. 12 of 25, OHP, trafficking, amphetamine or methamphetamine, possession of CDS. Goes along with more possession of paraphernalia, larceny.
1: Careful, thank you. Seven to seven.
0: Taylor.
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0: Okay.
2: 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Can you check Rodney Chambers for 44?
3: 98, he ran away from me. I lost sight of him in the area about 5th and Santa Fe Drive, if you get any more calls about it.
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0: Second and Bryant, 883 Boy Mary Queen John. Believe it's a Tennessee tag. It's a white GMC.
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0: 728, clear traffic.
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0: You check a vehicle, 1709 East 2nd, 1709 East 2nd at Taco Bell. It's going to be a red SUV occupied by two females. Calling parties an employee, told them to leave. They're refusing. Unknown 88.
1: Sure. 728 2nd Boulevard.
0: And then for-
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0: Can you be en route to OU Edmond to receive information on a 8289? Victim is a 41-year-old male in ER room 10.
1: 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Can I take that call?
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1: Good.
0: 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If she calls back, if you'll let me know.
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1: I'm in traffic. Yes. 15th and Fretz, Robert Ocean Henry, 269, Black Hondo, Court. Yes.

0: 619 MRB, can you check one?
1: Sure.
0: Boy, please, including triple. He's got a Mexico ID. Tia Bonilla, George Adam Robert Charles Ida Adam. Second name is Boy Ocean Nora Ida Lincoln Lincoln Adam. First name is Fernando Antonio. Frank Edward Robert Nora Adam Nora David Ocean Space Adam Nora Tom Ocean Nora Ida Ocean. And date of birth is 1/8/91, Hispanic male.

0: 1024 Edmund.
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0: 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It's going to be a white Ram. Stand by for tech.
1: Yeah, it's back.
2: Edmund's not after it. There's traffic.
1: Temp.
0: The tag's going to be John George Henry 205 white Ram.
1: 10.
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0: 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I'm right here, 33rd and Broadway. I'll get to that.
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0: 693-517, calling Party States. There's possibly around 10 subjects, a lot of banging and screaming, sounds like possibly arguing, possibly 88 alcohol, unknown weapons.
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1: Good.
0: We're both clear off that southbound 1015 with 1 inner after the city jail. 7.
1: 10-4. The 15, I'm in. Yes. 90 East transfer. ED, and I'll be in route to 930 second.

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1: 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He's hanging.
2: 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Are we just going to be 220?
1: Sure.
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1: Medic 121, 121, priority 2 for a sick person. 240 East 15th Street, 240 East 15th Street. Timeout 0101.

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0: 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He's going to be to the east of the 7-Eleven. 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
0: East I-35 Frontage Road and 15th on Nora Zebra Mary 9905 from Texas Tag, a block of 150.
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1: Rolling for me all the way, including Triple I. Last of Blood, first of Boy, Robert, Ida, Adam, Nora, date of birth 08/15/1990, white male out of Texas. As that Texas, can you look in Texas as well?
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0: That is great.

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1: Victor Edward Tom Tom, first of Charles, date of birth 09/27/1991. White male. Can you run another one for me as well for 44s? Last of Boy, Adam, Lincoln, David, and William, Ida, Nora, first of Lincoln, Adam, Nora, Adam, Ida, date of birth 04/26/1997, black female.
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0: Go ahead with it.
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0: What was he revoked for?
1: Standby.

0: off of that, off the off breaker. 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
0: 9 of 2016 out of Edmond, possession of CDS, possession of paraphernalia, 9 of 14 Oklahoma City, carrying a weapon. 8 of 2013 out of Moore, possession of CDS, and unlawful possession of paraphernalia and record.
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2: 7-23 Edmond traffic.
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0: 726 admin on V. Did you run one?
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0: Last of Tom, Henry, Robert, Edward, Adam, Tom, Tom. First of Edward, Robert, Ida, Charles. Date of birth 09-06-85 blackmail.

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1: 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Go ahead.
0: He's clear of Oakland and CIC, 1012 through county, fines and costs only, non-arrestable for two counts of hit and run and following too closely. There's a dollar amount in the call notes and a warrant ID number. Got a valid 43.
1: 10-4.

0: 6-9-3 on B. Can you check one?
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0: Plus of Mead, Mary, Edward, Adam, David. First of Vanessa, Victor, Adam, Nora, Edward, Sam, Adam. Date of birth is 1-8-1994. Unknown female.

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At 3004, Winnetta Avenue. 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

0: Słuchajcie.
1: Słuchajcie.
0: There are going to be two patients that both need help up. They both fell out of the bed in the bedroom. They're advising to come in through the garage. There's a garage code in the call notes, and once you get in, the burglary alarm is going to go off. It's the same code as the garage code.
1: Sorry, sir.

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0: 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To Oklahoma County, starting mileage 86086.
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0: Can you be en route for a missing runaway / UUMV 620 Harbortown Drive, 620 Harbortown Drive, calling party's 15-year-old son took his silver 2020 extended cab Ford F-150. 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
0: Can you check a vehicle, 1901 South Broadway, 1901 South Broadway at Home Depot? Calling parties and employees, says a red sports car on the east side of the parking lot. It's parked sideways. Nobody's around it. Unsure if it's occupied.
1: 10-4, I got it right.

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1: Good.
0: I'll be telling you, it's unoccupied and locked up. I attempted to get a hold of the registered owner twice with negative contact. Home Depot's calling a record to get it impounded.

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0: 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The juvenile returned home, and we had a long talking with him, so hopefully something of that conversation resonated with him.
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1: Table.

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2: I'm clear.
1: 6530.
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2: Table.

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Captain Officer, 1034 information, reckless driver. For the reckless driver, 15th 935 southbound, Blue Kia, weaving in and out of traffic, speeding, not being followed, blasting southbound 706.

0: out there and end up good. 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
0: Can you do me a follow-up at 412 South Bryant to receive information from a larceny that occurred yesterday?
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0: 732. Are you responding out there, or is this a 1021?
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0: Okay.
1: Six 41 at minimum out with one of the farmers more connected advice.
0: Definitely.

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2: 733.
1: I'll be clear off of him, back on my cops. Just ask him if he needed any resources. He said he didn't need anything right now.
0: Two. Last of Allen, Adam, Lincoln, Edward, Nora. First of Michael, Ida, Charles, Henry, Adam, Edward, Lincoln. 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
2: Sun 33, near traffic.

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1: Your Abbey Road in Santa Fe?
0: Pulled into the parking lot on the northwest corner. It's going to be a GMC SUV and a Ford SUV.

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0: Santa Fe and Pebble Creek, Robert X. Boy 143 on a gray Mazda.
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535 on traffic. 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

0: I'm into brush too.
1: Good.
0: It's going to be located on the southeast corner. The grass is on fire at the back of the property. Unknown how big it is. Winds are east, northeast at 7. There are visible flames and smoke. Our calling party was a passerby.
2: Power outage here in the business complex.
0: She did advise it was small in size of the
2: house.
1: 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Thank you.

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0: 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First name Jeremiah, John, Edward, Robert, Edward, Mary, Ida, Adam, Henry. 12-19 of 1980, white male.
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0: ahead.
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0: 10-4.
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0: 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Miller is now en route. 80-year-old male, altered mental status.
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0: 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Can you call dispatch?
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0: 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The store owner is on the property and she's securing the building. 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
0: You check on traffic hazard, Bryant and Smiling Hill. Bryant and Smiling Hill is going to be a car bumper covering both the northbound lanes.
1: Traffic, we'll get this.
0: 539 Devon, I'm 33rd and Bryant, I can check it. Clear, 371, show you something.
2: 371.
0: Transporting one person. Yes, you're 394. Good, Cobell 935. Can you check on 7689? It occurred to Danforth and Kelly. Danforth and Kelly, they're now at the Tommy's Express at Denver and Kelly. 89 vehicles, a black car.
1: Table.
0: For the 89 vehicles last seen southbound from Edmund Kelly, California plate 9, Henry John, 375.
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0: 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They pulled an RCB. They've got their headlights on.
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1: Responding to a 65-year-old male, he was outside working in the garden. He came back inside. He's had passed out. He's in and out of consciousness. He is breathing.
2: It's 6, clear.
1: Go ahead.
3: Okay, what report?
1: .371.
4: What?
1: 7689 just occurred. We have one caller saying 33rd and Bryant. Secondary caller saying 2nd and Bryant. 89 vehicle is going to be headed eastbound from Bryant. Black Chevy. Well, we have one saying it's a black Chevy car and one saying it's a dark colored Suburban. We may have two different calls here.
3: Okay.
1: My partner is advising that one color sounds very confused. We're going to go with 2nd and Bryant, 2nd and Bryant, southbound, dark colored Suburban, unknown. Client party advised that he was hit, and then it hit another vehicle and left. There was also a red SUV with two elderly occupants that was hit.

0: 641576, I can grab it. Peace off, I'm leaving now.
1: It's 641, we believe it's actually going to be at 2nd and Brandt. I can show you if you'd like.
0: Clear, I missed that. Thank you, never mind.
2: Connor, do you have on 15th and Brandt?
1: Clear.
2: Do you advise a red Suburban?
1: It's a dark-colored Suburban. One caller did say it was black. The other just said it was dark in color. The red SUV is going to be the victim, I believe. They pulled into the northeast corner, and a white car as well.

you know, the route to the 7689 is going to be, I'm sorry, it is going to be Beckett and Bryant. We've confirmed our one victim that was on the road is going to be in a red Buick SUV pulled into the discount pharmacy. The other vehicle was a parked white vehicle. As of now, we haven't had a caller for that one.

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1: In the northeast parking lot. I'm imagining it's going to be where the client party pulled into at the discount pharmacy.
0: Two more.

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0: The parked vehicle that's involved is Tom Edward Nora 779 White Lexus.
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0: That owner is out here with that vehicle.
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3: 539-533.
0: Go ahead, 533.
3: You said there's a newer or older model Yukon?
2: Class of Waldrop, William, Adam, Lincoln, David, Robert, Ocean, Union, Paul, Edward, first of Ricky, Robert, Ida, Charles, King, Young, middle of Joe, Conan, Snelling, date of birth, 6-22-76, white male.
0: Passenger of the red Buick advised it's older. I'm going to try to see if I can find it on camera.
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0: 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Calling parties. Not at home right now. She's advising on the Ring camera. She noticed an older female, white female, wearing a straw hat. She approached the residence, but calling party did not see her leave the area. She doesn't see her still. Unsure if she's left. No seen weapons. Unknown 88. The calling party does want 1021 after.
1: Clear all advice.
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2: 733, were you clear?
3: 523, 539.
1: Okay, fine.
3: Looks like an early 2000s Yukon XL, black tinted windows, black vehicle, possibly a Oklahoma blue and white tag. Can't read it, though.
1: Clear, thanks.
0: I'm in the North Animal Services Unit.
1: 648.
0: Can you check on the dog running in traffic? Emma Road and Kelly. Emma Road and Kelly running northbound. She advised it's a large, red, fluffy dog.
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4: Go ahead.
5: Hey, can you head towards Danforth and Kelly on a stray roam? It's possibly the orange-looking chow that of a case I have in my box. I think it may live at 1413. West Danforth, or maybe 1413 or 1314. I'm not sure. I'd have to pull my box up. But anyway, it's on Danforth right now, walking down the side of the road. I'll get ready and head that way too.
4: 648-606. I'm currently dispatched to Edmund Road and Kelly for a red fluffy dog in traffic.
5: Clear. Sounds like it's the same call.

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0: 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Robert John Union, 06, on a Chrysler van, gray in color.
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2: At 9:56, that 89 vehicle went eastbound from 2nd and Vista. It's got faded paint spots on the top of the hood.

0: Mazda 3371, can you tell if it's the old style plate?
1: No, waiting for the second in Coltrane to catch up, see if I see any better things there. Uh, 957, he's going to go northbound at 2nd and Coltrane.

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3: Yeah, like this location of this crash, it looks like it possibly occurred somewhere around Hawks Landing and North Kelly. And the correct tag that's the 89 vehicles, 9 Henry Tom John, 375. It's a black 2009 Dodge Charger.
0: 10-4, that's an Oklahoma tag.
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1: 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I have traffic. I'll be talking about it.

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0: Somebody 98, she was just going door to door and putting political flyers on people's doors. I made contact with the reporting party already.
1: Okay, could you give me a route to receive info on larceny? 501 West 15th. 501 West 15th, unit 183. I believe calling party may be 6300. It's not confirmed. He's advising that he lives alone, and every time he leaves and comes back, there's things that are not right in the apartment. No forced injury has been observed. He's requesting in-person contact.
0: Devil. Hi there, Ben.
1: Go ahead.
0: 10-10 Casa, Anderson, Broadway.
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0: 3-2 back, 33rd Boulevard. Back to welfare, then.

0: 15th and Beaufort.
1: Can you receive information on an attempted business burglary at 318 South Bryant Avenue, 318 South Bryant Avenue? It occurred last night. They want in-person contact.

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3: 371, they don't have video over here.
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0: 535 tonight.
1: Yeah, work.
3: 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I'm going 97. Can you try to call, please?
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0: 28, 10 for 6.
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0: Where did you believe the dog looked out of trick, Danforth, both the east and west directions and northbound on Kelly?
2: The call's in my box. There would be, it's, I think, 1413 West Danforth or 1314 West Danforth. I'm trying to log in to Chameleon right now.

0: 371.
1: Station.
0: 7689. It occurred at Broadway and Coffee Creek. Broadway, Coffee Creek, Concordy followed and lost sight of them. North of Sorghum Mill is a black Chevy Suburban, Mary Adam King, 429. We're trying to get a location of the calling party now.
1: Sorry, Previn. I'm 98 with a report. I was just trying to follow up on my suspect. You can give that to me, and I'll start that way from Kelly and Amarillo.
0: I believe this is going to be in relation to his other 89. It's actually checking to a GMC Yukon 2001 model.
1: Okay. And then if he's got that, then I'll keep my call open, please.
0: You got it.
1: What was the last direction?
0: Last seen northbound from Sorghum Mill.
2: Tibor, we have Logan County start, or below that, in case they have any deputies down there on the south side of their county.
0: Abram, calling party is showing to be at Kelly and W.B. Meyer to the north, so I'm not sure if this actually occurred at Broadway.
3: Frank, 7-3-1-B.
0: Stand by.
2: Hi there, Pam.
0: Go ahead.
2: Be checking a vehicle at Fink Park. Stand by for TAC and advice.
0: You advise that you could advise?
2: Hey, Frank, I'm familiar with it.
0: Clear. 7-3-2, go ahead.
4: 7-11, Edmund, I'm 10-6 in the meeting.
0: 7.
3: Sorry.
0: 7-3-2, if you have traffic, go ahead.
3: I was going to clear off on B. Because A was busy. I was just going to say 98. Homeowner's here, and she accidentally set the alarm off.
0: Okay. 733.
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0: Check a 911 open line at Coles, 2201 West Danforth, 2201 West Danforth. It was a hang up and then a call back. We have an automated voice advising they can't talk. It just keeps repeating. It's saying that it can't talk. It's pinging towards the back of the building.
5: Okay.
3: Frank 732, come back on that.

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1: Go ahead, I'm fired.
0: Engine for heaven.
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1: 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Go ahead.
2: 9-8-3 will be on the way.
0: Engine 4, rush pump 4, Fargo 4 is going to be out of service for training.
1: 3-3-1, we were able to get the calling party. 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

0: 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I'll be going inside the store.
1: Okay.
2: Thanks, 732.
1: Go ahead.
2: I'm 98 with that subject. I think you have 371 coming out here to talk to him. Put me back on that call with on the 911 over the line, please.

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0: I'm headed to 520 West 15th, Hooper Chiropractic. That's supposedly where my suspect

0: Richard, I'm 97 at Coffee Creek in Killeen.
1: Hey.
0: You out there just north of here?
1: Hey, Avery. U94, did you want another?
0: I don't think so.
1: Okay.
0: Six 41, then 198 at Coleman's.

0: 641. Check a subject. 457 West 18th Street, 457 West 18th Street at Utopia Genetics in District 3. White female in a Chevy Equinox showed up to the business and was taking pictures outside. She's still on scene. Calling 40 is the business owner. Stand by for further.
1: 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I'll be 97 shortly.
0: Clear.
1: 3-2 back in room. Taylor.

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0: Yeah.
2: So 48, I went across the street and drove around the soccer complex and all through that parking lot that goes about a half mile, and I didn't see anything.
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0: Sure.
1: 733 admin on
4: Squad B. 2, respond to lift assist at 501 West 15th Street,
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4: Unit 65,
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4: page 21D.
1: I checked behind the business.
4: Squad 2,
1: lift
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2: 6. Respond to fall with injury at 2801 Shortgrass Road, Unit 30, Math Page 18D. Engine 6, fall with injury at 2801 Shortgrass Road, Unit 30, Math Page 18D.
3: 42 is on scene.
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5: Engine medic 102, respond on a fall at Touchmark at Coffee Creek, 2801 Shortgrass Road, 2801 Shortgrass Road.
6: Did I get reported against the
5: room? Room number 30, come out 1051.
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0: Seems as if Logan County has located your 89 vehicle at Ivy's.
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0: A 481.
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3: Okay.

0: 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I got him on 1021. You're clear.
1: Tipper, make sure Logan kind of let the driver or the vehicle leave.

0: And I'm clear from that second hit and run with the report and route up there.
1: Clear. You want to separate a call built for going up to Ivy's?
0: Now you can just leave me on this second wreck and just update it in that call.
1: Sounds great. Thank you.

0: We have any Spanish-speaking officers working today?
1: Hey, MRS, I'm seeing you.
2: Hey, MRS, I'm seeing you.
1: So when I'm in,
2: I believe the reason why I'm going to need you at IV is for his 89.
1: Clear, I'll be in route shortly.
2: Thank you.
0: 645, I don't know if they've just found the car and the driver, but if they haven't found the driver, I'll cancel you.

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1: Good.
0: Will you have the subject added to the call notes to the trespass log, please?

0: 641 Edmonton.
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0: V98, it was a private investigator involved in a civil matter. We had her added to the trespass log and we're up to 371.
1: Go ahead.
2: Squad
0: 41,
3: yeah, he's here if you want to head up this way.
1: Clear, squad 2 is available.
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0: Also try the first name, Alfredo, Adam, Lincoln, Frank, Robert, Edward, David, Ocean. The info on his Mexico ID is Emilio Alfredo Juarez Ramirez.
1: Claire, I'm trying all variations.
0: When 641 gets here, we'll probably have a little bit better info.

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0: 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I think he can probably answer more of his questions.
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0: 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Charles John Young, 660 on the blue Chevy Cruze.
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1: Yeah.
0: 2900 South Boulevard, Queens, Fall River, 5400 on a gray Volkswagen.

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0: 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Respond to sick call. At 601, this Elaine. Unit 201. Map page 37A. Talk 1. Sick call. At 601, this Elaine. Unit 201. Map page 37A.
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0: 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I have issued tickets to him and Logan County's 1015 with him.
1: Okay. I'm in a 3.
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0: Last is Ackerman. Adam King, Edward Robert, Mary Adam Nora, first name Matthew, Mary Adam Tom Tom, Henry Edward William, date of birth 4/30/1985, white male, hollering.
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0: 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Calling party is not on scene, but her employees are. They found in a drawer a piece of paper with a mini hatchet, a straw, and white powder substance.
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0: 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It's a white GMC Canyon.
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0: Check a subject, 400 East Danforth, Unit 184-184, calling parties advising the boyfriend of a girl who has been trying to jump the calling party is outside in the breezeway and has a firearm in his waistband or in his pocket. Not sure what kind it is.
1: Okay. 732, come back from 200 North Kelly.
0: Yes.
1: 533, and I'm just about Danforth and Brahma.
0: Okay. Units are out to Rolling Greens. Be a black male wearing a gray hoodie, gray pants, and has a dog with him.

0: 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Engine 2 is available.
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2: Oh, 533, check one.
1: 533.
2: Last is Logan, Lincoln Ocean, George Adam Nora. First name, Brandon, Baker Robert, Adam Nora, David Ocean Nora. David, 12, 16, 2007, blackmail, Flora.
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0: We're in the parking lot of Vintage Dock near 33rd and Edmund Crossing. Robert Ocean Edward 156, it's a red Malibu.

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0: Receive a call on 76 that occurred on Saturday. Calling for his rising a mail truck backed into his residence. He's en route with about a 25-minute ETA.

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0: Check 1 for me all the way. Last name Miller, common spelling. First name is Joseph, spelled John Ocean Zebra Edward Paul Henry. Middle initial is T. His date of birth 7/12 of 2004. He's a Hispanic male.
1: Okay, all right.

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0: Unit 11. I'm into Unit 11.
1: Unit 11, anyone call me?
0: Affirmative. I'm not locating anything on him.
1: Okay, I found this 43. I think we're good. Thanks.
0: Clear.
1: Unit 11, Edmund, I did add him to the call if you want to use that in reference.

0: 606 to 648. Hey, I was going to see if you could meet me at 2001 Deason Drive. Kaylee loaded a stray call, and there's a female shepherd and approximately six puppies that have been hanging out in this backyard for a couple of days.
1: Sit down on second, poultry.

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0: Pulling onto Decent Drive, what was the house number again?
1: I think it was 2001. I'm just now leaving the shelter.

0: 565 told me it's an elderly couple that live there. They do not have a fence in the backyard, and after the storms a couple of days ago, the mama brought the puppies in her backyard. I guess they're coming in and out of the back deck, but they are not feeding them, and that not sure why they won't leave.
1: That's a 3-10.
2: Yeah.
0: Understood.
3: 641 tonight.

0: 606 to 565. Hey, did the RP over here happen to send a picture of any of the puppies, how big they are? We can hear them under the deck, and we actually have the mom in the dog box, but I don't know if the puppies are weaned or not, or if we need to bring the mom in, bring a trap back, or if we should not separate them at the moment.
1: She did not send a picture. I honestly don't know if they had a picture of the puppies, but she said that she thought they were a couple of months old, but she also wasn't super sure. She hadn't aged a puppy in a while. So I can call back and see if she can get a picture.
0: Yeah, she went inside. It wouldn't hurt to ask if they have a photo. This is a gigantic deck, and it takes up like 20 by 20 yards, not feet. And so we can hear them, but it's so dark so far back in there, we can't see them.
1: Good for standby.

0: 5760 will be 98, and I'll have that informational.
1: Able versus the 606.
2: Go ahead.
1: She's going to come out with a video. She said that they have a video, no pictures, but they do have video of the puppy. So she's going to come out and show you. I asked if they could email it, but there was a little hesitation with that. So if you want us to look at it, maybe take a picture of the video. Or maybe, I don't mind if you want to give them my number if you want to have them send it.
2: 10-4. I'll look at it.

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0: Let me see if you can get a return on Arkansas Union Sam Adam King Ida Sam Charles.
1: Hey, more patient. 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
0: Receiving call on a fraud call at 2003 West Danforth Road. 2003 West Danforth Road. He was kicked out of the store when he confronted the employees about the fraud. He's waiting outside for you.
1: Okay.

0: Sorry, Evan.
1: Go ahead. He's going to be the victim of the fraud. Believes that the store committed the fraud against him opening a phone line without his permission. Employees have not called him.

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1: Go ahead.
0: Right wing Thatcher, Paul, Sam, Adam, 543 on a silver Honda CRV.
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1: Boulevard Thatcher, it's personalized. Tom Ocean Robert, Tom Union George Adam on a gray Super Duty Ford.
0: Okay.
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0: Abram, can you be en route to check welfare at 40 East 33rd, 40 East 33rd outside Dollar Tree? Can be a white male wearing a white shirt with baggy blue jeans and dirty blonde hair walking around, I believe in circles. She said that he was round and round, has been for about 10 minutes, has a red vape in his hand and his face.
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0: We're going to be Broadway and Evansville, Charles. On Orange Hyundai, Santa Fe.
1: You advise 607.
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0: Interview is R106. Could you check on the Tullahoma Drive 405? Tullahoma Drive 4. Male wearing a white polo and brown dress shorts has an. I was calling for you. I thought it was strange.
1: All guys from 4th and Littler.
0: Claire, he was last seen walking northbound towards 13th Street.
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0: Check over, close driver at Covell Western. Covell Western, they're pinging to the west. Closer to Tampa, it looks like. Black GMC Sierra, John King, Charles, 697, was driving recklessly, but now is stopped in the middle of the roadway. Calling parties behind in a white Ford Transit van.
1: 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I'm on a call right now.
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1: Broadway and Wayne, Queen Ocean Lincoln, 533 on a red Jeep.
0: Clear break, 533.
1: Boulevard clear.
0: Might be able to 1022, but I need somebody to check on this reckless driver. Covell on Western, southbound on Western, GMC Sierra in the middle of the road. Austin. 533, you can 1022. They stopped because of the construction, because they were stopped by the flagger. I'll show you available.
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2: In the road, Fred. You can 22. That vehicle belongs in this neighborhood.
1: 10-4, Mountain 8.
0: Hey, would you let 565 know that I knocked on the door to ask how old that video is? She sent me a text and want me to ask the RP that nobody's coming through the door. Let her know that she may have to call to find that out. However, there is one car missing since we were here earlier, too, so they might not be home.
3: 10-4, thank you.
2: 733-98, negative contact.
4: Okay. Sir Jim. Go ahead.
2: B98, I made contact with him. He does not have a permit. He's got a different one that his boss gave him, so he's going to stop and try to get one.

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0: District Unit 10-6, check a suspicious subject at Intown Suites, 2221 South Broadway, 2221 South Broadway, outside the office door. The black male in a yellow shirt named David Howard. He's a former tenant that's refusing to leave, not currently causing a disturbance. No weapons, possibly 88 alcohol.
1: Before I can advise.
0: Clear, they would like him trespassed.
1: There.
2: Yeah. 641 LV and route it back in the road, Dooley Farms.

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0: 1021 for a suicidal subject.
1: Two more.
0: Evan 533.
1: Kicking bird, bro.
0: Keep the peace, 1005 Kingston Boulevard, 1005 Kingston Boulevard. Calling parties needing a family member trespass from this residence. They would like contact at 1005 Richmond Road.
1: Careful.
2: 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I'm back from Second University.

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0: I got one to run all the way. Last of Howard, common spelling. First of David, common spelling. Date of birth 02/11/1963. Blackmail.

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0: He's clear 44, 10-12-43, canceled in 10-12 SCI.
1: What's the reason why it would be off?
0: Most recent's from 1995 out of Oklahoma City for DUI and driving with a canceled license.
1: Over there.

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0: 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He's moved along.
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2: Second and Brawler.
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0: We sent somebody to check the gas station, maybe at Second Vista, and then Coltrane over there to see if Andre's over there. I'm trying to make contact with his girlfriend right now.
2: Several.
1: Okay.
0: His aunt says that he is probably about 6 foot and maybe 400, 500 pounds, but doesn't know what he is wearing.
1: Okay. 658.
3: Station.
1: Terry traffic hazard, Emmy Road and Kelly, Emmy Road and Kelly, westbound, left lane to turn to go southbound, S5, cones placed, that appears not organized. 576.
3: Yes.
1: Just confirming it's the 711 off of second Coltrane.
0: He said maybe one of the gas stations along 2nd Street. I'm not sure which one.
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0: Got it again.
1: Good.
0: We're clear from Richmond. We're going to be out at 1105 Kingston to talk to a person that needs to be trespassed.

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0: Evening Officer Found Property, Shannon Miller Park, 251 East 1st Street, 251 East 1st Street, District 2. 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

0: Huge responder disturbance. It's going to be a Hispanic male, red PJ pants, black male, black shirt, with pink crosses, plaid, and black and white pants. There's about four juveniles on Saturday. And trespass, we're making threats with the staff, unknown 88s, unknown weapons.
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0: Okay, no problem. 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I advise some people if they don't move it, it'll be thrown away. Library staff swear, and they'll call back tomorrow.
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1: Okay.

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1: Sir.
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2: Chalk 1 is responding.
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1: Sir.
2: I'm sorry, I don't be.
1: Good. Track 1.
3: Track 1.
0: 387.
1: The alarm coming in negative contact with the premise. It looks like we have someone
4: on
1: the scene.
4: Can you enter the subject putting a call on the trespass call on 1600? Just very tall complex.
1: Fallen. They didn't resolve. Okay. You advise the whole
5: you look at the men's restroom between Hall A and B.
2: Yes, ma'am.
1: Someone
3: clear on information.

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0: Jackson.
1: Yeah, just six.
0: Contact with the key holder. They're advising they were painting in the room and it was set off by the fans. You can disregard.
1: Engine 6 clear. We're all available.
0: 6.
2: 611 that I'm driving.
0: Good.
3: 12 1 something.
2: 2500 South Broadway. Charles, George Charles, 272. So, block maximum.

0: Thanks for the things on, Trevor. Broadway Court, just north. Paul David, David, 3731, White Lexus. Six, five, I'm in traffic. $3,500 South Broadway, Sam Mary, 701, on a Grady Ford Fusion. Thanks.
1: 725 Heaven on me, can you check one all the way? I am not out with this individual.
2: 731's clear traffic. I'll be out with one at 2200 West Edmond Road. Don't need another.
3: 10. Clear.
1: Last name, Wintner, William Henry, Ida, Tom, Edward, Nora, Edward, Robert. First name, Curtis, Charles, Union, Robert, Tom, Ida, Sam. Date of birth, 07-13-1978.
3: Clear.

0: Good.
1: Six 11 Edmund, clear traffic, I'll be out with 6:15.
2: He's 10-12 County, both are site release only, 10-12 local times 2 FDA for expired tag and no proof of insurance. He's 10-12 OSBI, and he has a suspended 43.
0: What's his OSBI?
2: Most recent is from 2005 out of Oklahoma City for selling or furnishing alcohol beverages to a minor. That's the end of the criminal record. The non-criminal information is from 2024 for a PI license.
0: 10-4, thank you.
1: Six 11 tonight. 7:25,
0: I've been traffic.
2: Okay.
0: Danforth and Broadway. Lincoln X-ray David, 585, white pickup. Can start me another.
2: He's back, Danforth and Broadway.
3: 7:27, second letter.
1: Six, no, I'm back in.
3: Sure. 5767.
2: Go ahead.
3: Mike and I forwarded the information to the PD.
2: Sure.

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1: 1022. 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
2: Father, 4611.
3: Go ahead, 33rd and 1.
0: Looks like you already did it, but yeah, that Curtis guy's the one I'm out on traffic right now. I got a unit already coming out.
1: Hey, firm, 727 coming to you.
2: You come over to
0: more than Gilby on A.
2: That church at Danforth and Santa Fe to the north.
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2: 615, can you come over here too?
3: All the way.
0: Clear.
2: Father, if I'm at all, call in and give you the info on it.

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0: The calling party is observing this from about a mile away, possibly just east of the intersection. They can see black smoke. No flames have been seen.
1: Engine 5 is clear. Engine 5 Edmund, do you have a commercial permit in that area, you know?

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2: This is going to be a control burn at 6941 East Coffee Creek. There's no problem here. He's just lit it off. I think it caused quite a bit of smoke earlier, but there's no problem. He's showing 5 rush 5 level.
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4: 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Respond to accident with injury at East 33rd Street and South Rankin Street. Map page 31A. Engine 1 and truck 1. Accident with injury at East 33rd Street and South Rankin Street. Map page 31A.
5: 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Fire 1.
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1: Kevin 103, priority 2, traffic accident, East 33rd at South Rankin. 103, priority 2, traffic accident, 33rd at South Rankin. Your timeout is 15:36.
2: Huh?
3: Right, for Evan, I'm 98.
0: You know,
3: I finally explained to the gentleman that we can't do a report on that. And I'll be on the timer on the 82.
0: Engine 3 clear. Okay.

0: Squad 2. Respond to sick call. At 800 South Kelly Avenue. Unit 37. Not page 21A. Squad 2.
1: Can you
0: sick call.
1: Second
0: at 800 South
1: Cal.
0: Kelly Avenue.
1: That
0: unit 37. Not page 21A.
1: Close to that convenience store there at Second Kelly, that Tommy's service place. By the car wash there. He said.
2: Squad 2 is responding.
3: Clear. Squad 2 is responding. Updated the address to 800 Chowning Avenue, number 37.
2: Say 800 Chowning.

0: I'm in Medic 103. 103, respond on the upper ALS person. MVA, Rankin, 33rd and South Rankin. One oh six, respond for a sick person at the cottages, 800 Chowning Avenue, 800 Chowning Avenue, Unit 37 at 1539 Bogie.
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0: 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Following to a two-vehicle accident,
1: David,
0: according to
1: Sector 221.
0: Just one patient at this time. They recently had surgery, 45-year-old female, alert conscious and breathing.
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1: 31, if you want to say 10-8, we'll take care of it.
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0: Clear. 731, can you 1021 dispatch?
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0: Go ahead.
2: 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All occupants are out walking around. 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
1: Go
0: on. Last of Jackson, Gum Smelling, First of Melissa, Mary Edward Lincoln, Ida, Sam, Adam. Date of birth 4-8, correction, date of birth 9-21-79, it's a black man.

0: 648 to 606.
1: Go ahead.
0: It is definitely an orange chow, and we're now at first, and I believe. Story.
1: K9.
0: It is an orange chow with a purple collar at first and story.
1: Do you have him picked up, or is that just where you have seen him at last?
0: .648 to .606. I didn't know if you were trying to say more after that, after your question. At first and story is where I currently see him, but I have been unable to catch him. So far, he runs away from me as soon as he sees me.

0: 10-4. If he won't come to you, then just pull off whatever you feel like you have to.
1: So I'm gonna try and make sure he doesn't get back on, Kelly.
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1: Click. With reasons from 9 of 2017 out of Oklahoma City for bogus checks. Second on cycle is going to be from 2005 out of Oklahoma City for more bogus checks. And then there's non-criminal information from 2020 and 2022 or a Department of Health. Correction, both of them are from the Department of Health.
0: Sure, thank you.

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0: Check your subject, 501 West 15th, apartment 142, District 3. Calling for the blues, the phone tried to get into her apartment 3 minutes ago. Believes that it's the male that lives across the way, pushed his way into the apartment.
1: Just squad 2 available. 10-4.
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2: Okay.
1: Six 48.
4: Go ahead.
1: I called the owner, and he's out of town, but he said he would let his wife know. I told him that I think their dog is out. She doesn't get off until 4:45, he said, but he's going to call her and let her know.
2: 731, did you want another?
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1: Yeah, I'm at 142. I'm about to make contact with RP.
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1: Go ahead.
0: Run one all the way, please. Last name, Taylor, Tom Adam Young, Lincoln Ocean Robert, first of John Edward Robert, Ida Victor Edward Tom, date of birth 030786, black female.
1: Okay.

0: 648-606.
1: Mike, if you want to be, you can check my way.
2: Go ahead.
1: Okay. Last name is going to be Hutton, Henry, Union, Tom, Tom, Ocean, Nora, first name Rico, Robert, Ida, Charlie, Ocean, 7585, blackmail. If you can check them all the way, including triple I, please. Sorry. I think you want to be. Go ahead.
0: Go ahead, 648. I tried to answer you, but we got walked on by dispatch.
1: He's popping up on NCIC with two C's in his name, so can you check both spellings, please?
3: Okay.
0: 648-606. Go ahead. I've answered you twice, but we get walked on by dispatch every time.
3: 731.
2: Go ahead.
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2: So what's recent?
4: Understood. Bruno's causing a lot of traffic issues and stuff. Can you maybe try calling him and expediting it? I'm just keeping an eye on him, trying to keep him off the road. But he's walking through the middle of Lake Edmund Road and Kelly through the intersection.
3: Most recent from 5 of 2026 out of Oklahoma City for aggravated DUI.
2: 10-4, thank you.
0: Go ahead, 648. It happened again. I didn't hear anything you said.
4: I said, can you call the owners again and see if you can expedite their response? I'm keeping an eye on him. His current location at the Aldi at Edmund Road and Kelly, but he's been going through the middle of the intersection as well at Edmund Road and Kelly and almost causing accidents.
2: 729 B, can you check a 28 for me?
3: Good.
2: Queen Robert Young, 163.
3: Queen Robert Young, 163, shows replaced on 3 of 2026 to a primary plate Tom Charles Zebra 518 on a 2005 Jeep Grand Cherokee black in color with an expiration date of 5 of 2028.
0: Claire, I'll see if Sean can give him a call. I'm walking out the door to go check on our traps. I don't have her number, I don't think. I called him, and he's the one that's out of town. He did tell me he was immediately going to let his wife know, but I will try to get in touch with him and let her know to step it up. On the traps, do you want me to leave them up, or do you want me to set them down? I didn't know if you wanted to go check them tonight or not.
2: Yeah, thanks.
4: I can go check them tonight. It won't be a problem. He's now in the field between Aldi and the apartment. I'm just trying to keep him off of Edmund Road.

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2: Be all for that, Spring Creek Beach.
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0: 5, do you want to leave?
1: Yes.
0: Your Hudson subject is clear 44, is penciled NCIC for information on him being a gang member. He has a suspended driver's license but a valid ID card, and he's 1012 III out of Oklahoma only.
1: 10-4, thank you.

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1: Okay.
0: Last Velasco, Victor, Edward, Lincoln, Adam, Sam, Charles, Ocean. Second last name of Robert, Ocean, James, Adam, Sam. First name is going to be Jose, James, Ocean, Sam, Edward. Date of birth, 3/23/1989. Hispanic.
1: Clear.
2: 648. I'm going to go check on that trap. And 565 is calling that dog's owner. If the dogs are not in the trap, do you want me to leave it up or break it down?
3: Leave them up.
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0: Hey, I just spoke with the owner. He said his wife is on the way, so she should be in the area shortly.
1: I said, he's taking a breather at the bank, Harvest Bank at Dooley Farms in Evan Road.

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0: 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Danforth Kelly, East, Ida Union, Nora, 130 on a gray correction. 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
0: So, thanks for having me tonight.

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1: Just want to make sure the dog owner is aware that I am at the Arbus Bank at Dooley Farms in Edmond Road. Bruno is now laying down, but if I try to approach him, he pops his head up. Just making sure she has that location.
2: I see. Good. I'm at 1400 Broadway. Okay.

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2: Stand by, stand 9, please.
0: Pulling to Brian Grove Apartments, just north on 2nd O'Brien. Charles John Young, 599, on a black Lincoln Ford.
3: Clear.
1: I'm at Harvest Bank in Dooley Farms. He's in the parking lot laying down next to the ATMs.

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1: George, John, Lincoln, 999.
0: Perfect.

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0: Animal Service Day 648. Can you repeat that for me one more time?
1: I am currently at Arvis Bank at Illy Road in Edmond, 1501 West Edmond Road. He is laying down in the drive-thru, waiting on the dog owner to get here.
0: Ten four.

0: 606-648.
1: Go ahead.
0: Is he letting you get within a step or two of him at all? When I caught him, I had to use some treats and caught him on my snappy snare.
1: Negative. He is not letting me get within a step or two or anywhere near him.
0: Clear that trap. It's still open. The food hasn't been touched, so I just left everything open.
1: Understood, sir. He's still just laying down here at the Arvest Bank. I'm just waiting on the owner to show up.
0: Okay, clear.
2: /728, clear traffic.
3: Thanks.
1: 648 to 606. You also said to me earlier you gave him an extension, and that extension was up, correct?
0: Say that last part again.
1: You gave him an extension on your case, and that extension time frame is up?
0: That's affirmative. I talked to the husband about it today. He did say they've taken him to the vet. I just don't have the records from the wife.
1: Understood.
0: It was more than just a rabies check or a rabies vaccination. We had our doctor, our vet, look at him. Dr. Grace happened to be there, I think, the day we brought him in, and did a well dog exam on him and came up with several issues that they were supposed to have the vet of their choice look at and get him on some kind of treatment plan.
3: 2611.
1: Understood.
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0: Okay.
2: Seven two nine to 551. I can take you. 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
3: Okay, 4. I appreciate it. Edmund, 10-8.
0: Okay.

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2: Six, the tank on driver.
0: Okay.
2: 37 tracks. Robert Mary George, 266 on a gray Volkswagen Passat.
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1: Thanks for 10-1B, check 2 for me.
0: Thanks.
1: Both all the way, please. First subject, last of Deed, David, Edward, Edward, David. First of Edward, Lincoln, Victor, Edward, Ida, Ocean, Nora, Ida, Edward. Date of birth 10/25/2003, black female, right? Second subject, just 44 is on him. Last of Robert Union, Victor, Adam Lincoln, Charles Adam, Boy Adam. First of John Adam, Robert, Ida Union, Sam. I believe his middle name is Joe. 2/17/2005, Hispanic male. No.

0: 615.
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0: Your female subject is clear local county with a valid 43 and 1012 OSBI. Your male subject is clear 44s and has a revoked 43.
1: I'm clear. Who is with the female's OSBI, please?
0: Most recent from 2025 out of Oklahoma City for domestic assault and battery. Cycle 2 is from Cleveland County from 9 of 2023 for domestic assault and battery. That's the end of her criminal record. Her non-criminal information is going to be from the Department of Human Services.
1: Okay, I'm clear on that. Thank you. Myself, 727 and 551 are going to be on selective enforcement at Smiling Hills Court in Smiling Hills.
0: Okay.
2: Do anyone have an unconnected report?
0: Sure.
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0: 611, go ahead.
1: All the way, please. Losses, boy, Adam, boy, Charles, Ocean, Charles, King, versus Robert, comma spelling. He's a junior, 817-85, by mail.

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6: 382, you can 1022.
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1: Timor.
6: 6957.
1: Okay.
6: I'll be clear if that suspicious subject. I spoke to her. She didn't do anything illegal. And I'll be 97 on the surface driver.
1: Clear. Most reasons from 2 of 2026 were bogus checks, identity theft, accessing a computer system unlawfully. Cycle 2 is from 1 of 2023 out of Bethany for possession of controlled substances and use of a firearm while committing a felony. And that's the end of his criminal record.
3: Yeah, is everything out of Oklahoma County?
7: Positive.
1: Okay. Negative. The most recent's out of Beckham County.
7: You can show us clear off Victoria and we're 1015 and 2.
3: Can you just check him out of Beckham for me, please?
1: 10-4. Clear.

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1: You call 551.
0: Hey, from when you're clear off that, can you be en route for an animal at large at 1920 East 2nd, apartment 37? It's a dog that was in traffic. They now have it on a leash.
1: Clear.
2: 731, go grab that.
0: Clear.
2: Good.
0: He's clear, Beckman County.
2: Yeah, we're, thank you.

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1: Go ahead.
0: Fourth and Fair Cloud, Texas Tag, Nora Zebra X-ray, 5260. It's a white Tahoe.

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1: Good.
0: I'll be clear from here in 10-8 with the boat on the water.
1: Okay.
2: Six,
1: Panhandle
2: traffic.
1: Good.
2: Entrance to 1105 South Broadway. Paul Robert Henry 501. It's on a gray, excuse me, gold Buick.
1: Denver.
2: Six, 6-5 and clear traffic.

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0: Clear off that stop. I mean, going on traffic again.
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1: 661.
0: Hey, there was a blue SUV that was just in the middle of the intersection. That you can just check and make sure they're not broke down or anything.
1: They're on 97 on it. I don't see them.
0: All right, they might have just been waiting for traffic to go westbound.
1: Yeah.

0: 5 a.m. traffic. 6-3, Valley. Robert Pam, 252 on a Silver Highlander. Clear.
1: 6-6-9, you start renewing.
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3: 6-1-1, clear off this, I'll be around.
2: 10-4.
1: Take a banking check.
2: First of all,
1: the way, please. First subject, last of Edward, Adam King, Ida, Nora, Sam. First of Brittany, Boy, Robert, Ida, Tom, Adam, Nora, Young. Middle name, Kayleen. 12/28/1989, white female, Bert.
2: Nine.
1: Okay, last of Kaufman, Mora, Dale.
2: We need her. With slippery cord or better filter, walking northbound, white male, blue polo and khaki shorts, no permit.
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1: Okay.
0: Six 11 Edmund, we started one more.
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0: Don't mind, we also check Mr. Dale Kaufman out of Logan and Payne County, please.
1: Thanks.
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0: 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I'll be out at Edmund Park Beach.
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0: 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Finds that there's a white Nissan in the driveway. The back windows are rolled down. There's a child that appeared to be passed out in the back seat.
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0: 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He's located inside. Your Eakin subject is clear 44, is valid 43, 1012 OSBI.
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0: Your Kaufman subject is going to be clear 44 of all counties, revoked 43 and 1012 OSBI.
2: There were. You said the...
0: And an engine 2.
2: Eakin subject is clear county. I'm showing a...
1: Engine 2.
2: FTA bench warrant issued on 529 for OSBI.
0: The outside alarm is going off. Someone's feeling sick. They've evacuated their outside.
1: 7-0-0-7. Engine 2 is on
0: clear.
1: Cavallo County. Engine 2 is clear on information. Break. Engine 2 to brush 2. Get the NOS box.
3: Brush is clear.
0: I contacted Oklahoma County again. They advised that she was cleared.
2: Appreciate it.
0: And just confirm your mouth. Okay. Clear, engine 2 of you, Chen.

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2: 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Go ahead.
0: Engine 2 is on scene. Medium 2 story, residential, nothing showing. We'll be out investigating
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2: Yes, please.
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0: We're going to be on scene ventilating the structure. 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
1: Right.
0: 98, when he confronted the driver earlier, he agreed to exchange info with him. There's no report.

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1: Zero.
0: Seven two nine Edmund.
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0: You in?
1: 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You put me on as well, you relieve out of district.
0: 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She's bleeding from a skin tear.
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0: Clear.
2: Clear, we'll be responding, code 1.
0: Yeah, that's clear. Unit's responding to the assault and battery. The suspect is still on scene. Punch column right in the face. Under an 88, under the weapons.
1: Fabric, now going to
0: the Denver.
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1: I don't know what he's trying to report. He's going to try and get more information. Call back. I think he's being scammed, but he can't tell me much currently.

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0: District 10-6, Jack Welfare, 15th and Oak Springs Lane, 15th and Oak Springs Lane, District 4. The female that was going house to house saying that she bought something online, she's now walking westbound, black hair, green top, black pants.
1: Dead for all life now.
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5: Six, 8, 10, 11, we're both clear traffic.

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Squad 91, go ahead. I just want to be a 78-year-old female with low sugar and shallow breathing, stating that she hasn't eaten or drank all day. 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
1: 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Unknown 88s, unknown weapons, not supposed to be there.
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2: Okay.
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0: I'm there with clear traffic.
1: 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I'll be 98. I sent an email out.

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0: 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It's a white male. It appears that he's camping out behind the business.
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0: 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It's a dog, but it is aggressive.
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2: 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Last of Mary Charles Adam Union Lincoln Edward Young. First to Charles Henry Adam Sam Ida Tom Young. 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

0: 728 LB. 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Last of Robert Ocean Boy, Ida Nora Sam Ocean Nora. First of Sam Henry Adam Charles Ocean Tom Adam. Date of birth 6/7/2006. White male.
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6. Wait. She's clear local NCIC. She's 10-12 county times 10. They will not take. She just wanted to let. Just let her know to get them taken care of. She has a suspended 43 and she's 10-12.

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0: Second and Littler, King, Charles, Paul, 180, to White Pasta.

0: 7 to 8.
1: Good.
0: He's clear and valid at 10-12 this year.
1: 10-4.
2: Great, gentlemen.
0: Go ahead.
2: Is animal welfare on call, I guess?
0: Negative.
2: Yeah, we got it 7-10 on Sunnybrook. He went up here. He bit this guy, so we're trying to find out where he lives, make sure he's got shots and everything.
0: Claire, give me a call out. Animal services on call.
2: Let me see if he belongs here.

0: Okay, Jim. Yeah, I guess go ahead and start him out. I'll try and keep an eye on him. He's a little black dog. Kind of an older fella.
1: Okay.
0: Nobody around here seems to know where he lives.
1: Somewhere.

0: Deer Creek engine through Edmund.
1: Go ahead.
0: We've ventilated this residence. There's going to be no CO present. We're going to leave it with the homeowner. And you can show Deer Creek back in service.
1: Hey, McClure.
2: Go ahead. We're both going to be 98. They've got somebody that's going to bring them some gas. We advise them to stay in one area so people don't call back in on them.

0: 589, it would not be on 46.
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